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0: 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Kahan se?
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0: Rizwan baat kar rahe
1: 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Kya Purmira?
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1: Ji ji baji.
0: Gaana sunayenge?
1: Baji gaana. Aao humko.
0: Kaun se sunaun?
1: Yes, he is in.
0: Okay, thank you so much. Bahut sara khayal rakhein apna. Allah Hafiz. Aur 0300 11 34 88 ek aur caller lenge. Hello.
2: Walaikum assalam.
0: Kaun baat kar rahe hain?
2: Noor Shantun Islam Batin.
0: Kaise bhai? Theek thaak, perfect.
2: Bas bhaji aap theek ho? Aap theek thaak ho?
0: Ji theek thaak hu. Mujhe batayega program sun rahe hain, gana wana sunayenge?
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0: Okay, isme to kahin sur nahi tha waise.
2: Gala kharab hai sister.
0: Chale, theek hai ji, thank you. 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Stay tuned.

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My work is easy because I use ClickUp. Here's how I keep track of all my tasks. I start by brain dumping everything I need to get done in a list view. Next, I set a priority and a due date to keep things on track. I create custom statuses to organize my progress exactly how I want. I like to add the action items field so